people that make the music, the music, the music. 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

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This is a tropical depression 6W. Not heavier, but rain. 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

TV studio. Josh, turn these lights out. 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Ready to set.

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Papa was king of the Congo. Deep down in the jungle, I start banging my first bongo. Every monkey like to be in my place instead of me, 'cause I'm the king of bongo, baby. I'm the king of bongo bong.